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I haven't told you about anything that we played since the top of the hour. We started off with Cole Canary covering Lee Hazelwood. Have you made any new bombs today? And then we heard Supermoon by Nico Case, Katie Lang, and Laura Veers. Followed that up with Otis Redding, Try a Little Tenderness, Waste of Time by Alex the Astronaut, Le Fleur from Minnie Riperton, Sound and Vision by David Bowie. After that, we heard You Drive Me Crazy by Rocky Erickson, Run Around by Jefferson Airplane, and When My Boy Walks Down the Street by The Magnetic Fields. And then after that was Stop Your Sobbing by The Pretenders, Love Is All Around by Husker Du, No Money, No Honey by The Invaders, Liwawechi by Shanguns, and that was Marianne Faithful with Broken English. Maybe I'll pop back in at the top of the hour and tell you about the songs that we're about to hear. But Captain Schmetterling is here preparing for the Rainbow Basking Butterfly show, so don't go anywhere.

0: Well, good evening, everybody out there in Radio Land. Thank you for tuning in. Thank you for spending your evening here. Here being 96.9 FM KMRDLP, Madrid, New Mexico. This is Captain Schmetterling with the Rainbow Basking Butterfly Show this evening from 7 to 9 for your listening pleasure and my broadcasting pleasure, coming to you live from beautiful downtown Madrid. I'm going to play some music for you. Hope you're having a great evening out there. I'll come back in a while and tell you what I've been doing. But please, enjoy.
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0: Ladies and gentlemen, tonight we have a very special friend with us, and he comes from the Grand Ole Opry in Nashville, Tennessee. Our very special guest, Hank Snow.
1: Thank you, Brad. I like to do some of the old Ozzy here, big one. Many years ago, three songs combined to make one big one. Ready? And about 60 yards up the Santa Fe to the great mid of the east.

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We have a duet that we would like to do for you here tonight. And it's a number we really get a lot of requests for, entitled The Little Girl and the Dreadful Snake.

0: Alrighty, all you out there in Radio Land, we are approaching the top of the hour, that being the 8 o'clock hour, Mountain Standard Time. I believe it's standard, I'm not sure. Time keeps switching around on me. First of all, I'm going to tell you, you are listening to 96.9 FM KMRD LP Madrid, New Mexico. This is Captain Schmetterling with the Rainbow Basking Butterfly Show here for your listening pleasure. Almost every Wednesdays nowadays, from 7 to 9. Big shout out again to Brother Paul for covering my shows for a couple months while I was gallivanting around the Northwest. But I'm back again for a little while anyway. I'm going to tell you really quick what I played in that last set, and then I'm going to play another set of music, whole hour. And then Skinny Al is going to come on at the 9 o'clock hour, and he's going to entertain you into the evening with his blend of blender. Skinny Al's blender, yeah. Last thing you just heard was Frank Meyer doing Eyes. Ella Fitzgerald did When I Get Low, I Get High. The Fabulous Thunderbirds did You Can't Judge a Book by Looking at the Cover. Townes Van Zandt did Brother Flower. Dan Hicks did a couple. He did He Don't Care, and he did Living with a Lie. Ralph Stanley did Dream of a Miner's Child. Billy Joe Shaver did Old Chunk of Coal. The Bills did Nowhere to Be and All Day to Get There. And remember, nowhere is spelled just like now here. Bill Monroe did The Little Girl and the Dreadful Snake. Country Gentleman did a Hank Snow medley with Hank Snow performing it. Country Gentleman, the backup band. Joe Ely did West Texas Waltz. The Harmony Sisters did You Better Let That Liar Alone, my political song for the night. Lindsay Liu and her Bluegrass Women did Jubilee. And the Hot Mud Family started that whole set off with a couple songs. They did My Rough and Rowdy Ways and the Bell Brooks Rag. Okay, as promised, I'm going to keep on playing music for the next hour. I'll come back at the end and tell you what I've been doing, and then turn all these controls over to Skinny and Al, and he will entertain you into the evening. Hope you're having a blast out there. It is a beautiful evening out there. We've had a little bit of moisture, and it feels so good. Keep the dust down and let things grow a little bit. Yeah, I'm gonna play some music, and hope you're having fun.
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Last night, turned on the TV, looked out the window, and then pulled down the shade. And I came to the conclusion, my mind could not be made. She said, what were you thinking? I just am wondering, is it something that I did? I said, it's nothing, it's just something I picked up as a kid.

Last night, for a split sec, I was a train wreck. I was a complicated guy. I hope we don't find this the last time we ever say goodbye. The orange moon is arising on the horizon of the outskirts of my mind. I sat and listened as it glistened. I said, leave the past behind.

0: Alrighty, that brings us to the top of the hour, 9 o'clock hour, end of this particular radio program. I'm going to tell you really quick what I played in that last hour, and then Skinny Al is going to come on, and he is going to play into the evening and entertain your ears. First of all, I'm going to tell you, you are listening to 96.9 FM KMRD LP Madrid, New Mexico, and this is Captain Schmetterling with the Rainbow Basking Butterfly Show, here for your listening pleasure. Back here on almost every Wednesday from 7 to 9. Okay, tell you real quick what I played. Marion Marge just did Shouldn't Get Used to You. Rodney Crowell did Preaching to the Choir. Bonnie Whitmore did Crying Out for Me. Chris Smither, Thanks to You. Lucinda Williams, Can't Let Go. Gillian Welch and Dave Rawlings did Oh Baby, It Ain't No Lie. Hayes Carl did Bad Liver and a Broken Heart. John Prine did No Ordinary Blue. Country Gazette did Winterwood. Sleep at the Wheel featuring Chris O'Connell did Last Letter. Hot Rise did Footsteps So Near. Johnny Cash and George Jones did I'll Say It's True. Ellen Jewell did The Bitter End. The Beatles did I'm a Loser. Newgrass Revival did Whatever Way the Wind Blows. And the new Christie Minstrels started that whole set off with a Treasure of Nonsense. Okay, as promised, I'm going to turn all these buttons and sliders and knobs over to Skinny Al. I'm going to put my clothes back on, get me a soda, and watch the cars drive by.
1: All right. Thank you so much, Captain, for another great show. Always good to see you here in the booth and anywhere else out there in the world. This is Skinny Al, and you are now listening to Skinny Al's Blender right here on 96.9 FM, KMRD LP. Madrid, New Mexico. Yes, I'll be with you for the next couple hours. Let's go ahead and get things going here, shall we?

Just keep on the road, you know. You're the white line. 2, 3, 4. And again. 1, 2, 3, 4.

absolute permeation, obscuring every bright.

Hey, hey, good evening. This is Skinny Al, and you guys are listening to Skinny Al's Blender on 96.9 FM, KMRD LP, Madrid, New Mexico. Yes, that's correct. This is freeform, all volunteer, commercial free, community, 100% organic, grass fed radio. Coming at you live from the heart of downtown Madrid. Hope you guys are doing well out there. I'm doing well. Very, very thankful for the precipitation that we have received here locally in the last day and a half or 2 days. Puts a smile on my face and takes some of the edge off. It's nice. Anyway, let me share with you what we just heard there in that opening set. I started the show off tonight with Todd Phillips from 1995 CD In the Pines, and we heard Midnight on the Stormy Deep. Next up was John Lennon from his 1998 release, The Lost Weekend CD 3, and that was Old Dirt Road. Next up was John Hogan, String Band, go from 2011, Go Lightning was the name of that. And the track was On the Other Side of Jordan. Next up was Last Train Home from their 2005 release, Bound Away. And we heard Hendersonville. After that was John Prime. It was 1972 LP, Diamonds in the Rough, and that was Souvenirs. And then we wrap that up there with Clayton Lawrence Cheek from a CD, I think it came out around 2006, 2007, somewhere in there, Duke of Rural, and we heard Dark Blue. All right, folks, I'm going to keep things rolling here, so y'all stick around, stay tuned.

All right, this is Skinny Al. You guys are listening to Skinny Al's Blender on 96.9 FM, KMRD LP, Madrid, New Mexico. Thank you so much for spending your evening with me. I appreciate that. Hope you're doing well out there, enjoying the night as we wind down the season and gear up for the next one. Yes, change. Change is good. Anyway, let me share with you what we just heard there in that last set. I started it off back there with Roy Buchanan from a 1973 release. It was called Second Album, and the track was After Hours. Next up was Ryan Criss and the Rough Cuts from their 2019 CD, Western Abyss. And we heard Tough Enough. Next up was 10,000 Maniacs from a 1987 LP, In My Tribe. And the track was Don't Talk. Next up was Lyle Lovett from his 1994 release, I Love Everybody. And the track was La to the Left. Next up was Tom from his 1999 CD, Figure It Out. And we heard Roll On. After that was Truck Stop Honeymoon for their 2016 release, The Madness of Happiness. And the track was Watching the Weather. And then I wrapped it up there with My Morning Jacket from 2008, Evil Urges. And the track there was Thank You Too. All right, guys, I'm going to keep it going down here, so y'all stick around.

just go to my

All right, this is Skinny Al. You guys are listening to Skinny Al's Blender on 96.9 FM, KMRDLP, Madrid, New Mexico. Hope you're enjoying your evening out there. I can't thank you enough for hanging out with me. Anyway, let me get you up to speed on what we just heard there in that last set. I started it off back there with Aaron Neville. From a 1993 release, The Grand Tour, and that was the Roadie song. And next up was Seth Tiven from a 2006 CD entitled Solitude, and the track was Believe. After that was Neil Young from his 2004. It's basically a musical. That was Greendale. And we heard the track Double E. Next up was Peter Gabriel from a 1990 compilation CD, Shaking the Tree. And that was Mercy Street. Next up was Joan Jett and the Blackhearts from the original hit collection. And that was her version of Shout. The next up was the Jimi Hendrix Experience from a 1998 release.

gave me the queen. She gave me the king. She was wheeling and dealing, just doing her thing. She was holding a pair, but I had to try.

Hey, hey, this is Skinny Al. You have been listening to Skinny Al's Blender on 96.9 FM, KMRD LP, Madera, New Mexico. Thank you again so much for tuning in. Hope I had something for your ear somewhere along the way there. Anyway, let me share with you what we just heard there in that last set. I started it off back there with UB40. From their 1980 release, Signing Off, and that was the title track there. Then next up was AC/DC from 1976. High Voltage was the LP, and the track was The Jack. Next up was Uncle Tupelo from their 1990 release, No Depression, and we heard Graveyard Shift. After that was the Groovy Ghoulies, 1999, Fun in the Dark, and the track was Lonely Planet Boy. Next up was Queens of the Stone Age from their 1998 self-titled release, and we heard the track If Only. And then I wrapped it up there with Fishbone from 1991, a double LP, The Reality of My Surroundings, and that was Sunless Saturday. All right, folks, my time is up here. It's been a pleasure. Anyway, I'm going to scoot on out of here. DJ Otto is in the house, going to take it on through the night. You guys take care of yourselves. Be kind to each other. Put one foot in front of the other. Anyway, I hope you have a great rest of your night and a great rest of your week, and I'll catch up with you next week.

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All of the music in this hour was produced here in New Mexico. Thank you for tuning in.

0: 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Oh, yeah.
1: Do you drive, specifically on Highway 14? If so, watch out for cows. While we've always had to be cautious of our bovine friends, recently there's been an uptick in on-road sightings and cow-related accidents. For their safety and yours, keep a lookout wherever and whenever you're driving, and turn on your lights at night. Thank you.

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shadow shows you to a chair. And dawn's a morning spun from golden, something sweet and pure, as light comes and dances in her hair. 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

the promises Sunday morning made, and the moon's a smiling fool above the lake. 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

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You're dreaming.

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There are still some misplaced animals from all the fires last year, so if you see an injured or orphaned animal, call New Mexico Wildlife Rescue at 505-344-2500. 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

0: shit just coming out. 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

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All of the music in this hour was produced here in New Mexico. 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
1: Oh. Are you going again?
2: Yeah. Monthly meetings of Mattered Water, the Mutual Domestic Water Consumers Association that provides our town's tap water, are held on the second Thursday of each month at 6 p.m. at the Mattered Fire Station, number 5 Firehouse Lane. 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More information, including meeting agendas, can be found at matteredwater.org.

0: Mexico.
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2: True frogs, that is various species of Rana, also have warning croaks. This is a sound produced by a male Florida gopher frog when seized by another male.

Whether it is the warning croaks or the accentuated respiratory movements that accompany their production, there is little doubt that such sounds are the principal means of sex recognition in frogs. In some instances, frogs have a special call that is uttered at intervals throughout the warmer part of the year. These calls seem to serve the purpose of advertising the presence of individual frogs to other males of the same species in the vicinity. The voice is employed to maintain a primitive sort of territoriality.

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0: 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Turquoise Trail is like cool as rain.
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0: All right, let's mix it up here. 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Yeah, here, let's put that in.
1: A little more sand. Yeah, a little more sand. There you go.
0: Yeah, I put sand in.
1: Oh, another row.
0: No, that's about enough.
1: No more.
0: No, that's about enough, right?
1: Oh, I know you're the expert.
0: Oh, it's looking good. It's looking good.
1: Told you, a little more sand.
0: Oh, no, that's it.
1: There it is. 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
1: Do you drive specifically on Highway 14? 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While we've always had to be cautious of our bovine friends, recently there's been an uptick in on-road sightings and cow-related accidents. For their safety and yours, keep a lookout wherever and whenever you're driving, and turn on your lights at night. Thank you.

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1: The 9th Annual Madrid Film Festival is currently accepting submissions. New Mexico-based aspiring and established filmmakers are invited to submit a film for consideration in the 2026 festival. 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The deadline for submissions is August 23rd, and the festival will take place in September. 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

Good morning, Madrid, City by the Sea. This is 96.9 FM, KMRD LP in Madrid, New Mexico. And yes, that stuff falling from the sky is rain. How about it? We're enjoying some good soaking rains, something we've needed all summer. And hope your roof isn't leaking like mine is. But this is how we find out, right? Anyway, it is Thursday morning, September 17th. It is raining. And I even saw a plow go down the street in Madrid. So hopefully getting rid of all that mud at the little gully there at the bottom of the hill. Anyway, this is Mixed Notes. I'm your host, DJ F-Stop. Thank you for tuning in this morning. And I hope you're staying dry. And I hope your garden is soaking all this up and enjoying it. And I hope you enjoy the music I'm going to play for the next 2 hours. And here's the first one.

And that was Stevie Ray Vaughan with Pride and Joy. And before that was So Good by Stick Figure and Rhodes by Strange Folk before that. And we started off the set with a little instrumental cover of House of the Rising Sun by Ramir Djawadi. And I don't think the sun's rising. Well, I guess it is rising. We just don't see it, I guess. That's because if the sun didn't rise, we'd be in big trouble. But since it's raining, here's a little quote I came across about rain. Life isn't about waiting for the storm to pass. It's about learning to dance in the rain.

know it too. That was The Animals with We Gotta Get Out of This Place. Boy, sometimes I do feel that way. Go Down There by the Hushingtons. And before that was Vahiva La by Loggins and Messina. That's an old one. And Danko Manuel by Drive-By Truckers. And I think it's still raining. All right. Now it looks like it's stopped a little bit, but it's a nice, dank, dreary, moist day. Good day to stay in and just make some soup, maybe. And let's see. Here's another little quote, a simple one by John Updike, who I used to live right down the road from where he grew up. Rain is grace. Rain is the sky descending to the earth. Without rain, there would be no life.

And that was Dusty Springfield with Son of a Preacher Man. And before that was Dream On by Aerosmith and My Girl by Jah Spirit, because again, you know, I've got to get at least one reggae cover in there. And we started off with Mama Said, S-E-D, by Pucifer. And moving right along here. Wow, this hour is going fast. Hey, here's another Rain quote for you. Let's see. This is by Adeline Knapp. But I am sure that it is a great mistake always to know enough to go in when it rains. One may keep snug and dry by such knowledge, but one misses a world of loveliness. There is, after all, a selective wisdom that sees the desirability of taking the showers as they come. And here's one that give you a little warning. It's going to be a little rowdy. It's Frank Zappa.

but you can't look away. I make you think I'm delicious with the stuff that I say. I'm the best you can get. Have you guessed me yet? I'm the slime oozing out from your TV set. You will obey me while I lead you in the garbage that I feed you until the day that we don't need you. Don't go for help, no one will heed you. Your mind is totally controlled. It has been stuffed into my mold, and you will do as you are told.

And that was Go-Go Power, for those of you who are old enough to remember Go-Go. That was Sugar Pie DeSanto. And before that was I Saw the Light by Todd Rundgren. And Motorcycle Mama from Neil Young before that. And we started off the set with I'm the Slime by Frank Zappa and the Mothers. A timeless song, needless to say. Let's see. Getting near the top of the hour. This is... The Mixed Notes Show. I'm your host, DJ F-Stop. Thanks so much for staying tuned in. I hope you've enjoyed the first hour. We got another one to go. And let's see, here's another rain quote real quick. This is by Virginia Garland. Earth and rain, dust and desire. What mingled odor of these is not sweet? And don't we know that one? And what else we know is that this is 96.9 FM. KMRD LP in Madrid, New Mexico. And how about a little Dire Straits to start off the next hour?

Well, you know what that song was, Whiter Shade of Pale, Procol Harum. And before that was a cover of Sweet Emotion by Leo Kottke and Mike Gordon. I thought that was really nice. And before that was Ecstasy. Dear God, great song. Wow. And before that was Walk of Life by Dire Straits. And thanks again for staying tuned in here to the Mixed Notes Show. I'm your host, DJ F-Stop, and this is KMRD, and it is a damp and dreary day here in Madrid, and we're loving it. We're loving the rain. And hey, here's another rain quote for you. A man is getting old when he walks around a puddle instead of through it.

morning on. Right, you know, baby, it's got to be the way we want it to be, yeah.

Now then, what's going on here then, eh?

And that was Electric Light Orchestra with Mama Ma Bell. And before that was Danger, Heartbreak, Dead Ahead by the Marvelettes, going back a ways there. And Paint It Black, a cover by Eric Burdon and War. That was unusual, but interesting. And we started off with Jackson Browne doing Lawyers in Love. And I don't know if anybody loves lawyers, but maybe they love each other. Okay, how about, here's another another Rain quote. This is by Robert Brault. There are many things I do for amusement, but for happiness, I like to gather up my memories and go for a walk in the rain.

And that was Alive and Kickin' with Tighter Tighter. And before that was A Little Bit of Bad by NRBQ, or New Rhythm and Blues Quartet, as they are also known. And before that was When the Circus Comes by Los Lobos. And we started off with Blue Mist by Mama's Pride. And it is 10:47. Okay, this morning went pretty fast, and I thank you so much for staying tuned in. Hope you enjoyed the show. Coming up next is Free Bird with Shaken Not Stirred, and I hope you'll stay tuned for that. He always has a good show, informative,

and entertaining, and just some darn good music as well. So I'm going to, I'll pop in one last time to say goodbye, but I'm just going to, oh, wait, here's, I just realized I have another Rain quote. This is by Rachel Carson. And I like this one because it kind of evokes memories of my time in the Blue Ridge and Smoky Mountains in North Carolina. A rainy day is the perfect time for a walk in the woods. I always thought so myself. The Maine woods never seem so fresh and alive as in wet weather. Then all the needles on the evergreens wear a sheath of silver. Ferns seem to have grown an almost tropical lushness, and every leaf has its edging of crystal drops.

While we're listening to The Birds by Rick Wavis, I'm going to say thank you again for tuning in and for listening to the Mixed Notes show. Before The Birds, that's playing now, we had Happiness Jones by the Wood Brothers and Jesus Just Left by ZZ Top. That's when we started the set. So I'm going to turn it over after the next song to Free Birds. And again, thanks for tuning in to KMRD. And please stay tuned for Shaking Not Stirred. Hey, have a great, great week. And if you haven't had enough of me, I will be co-hosting with DJ Veritas tomorrow on her show at 1 o'clock, The Space Between. Have a good one. Stay safe out there and stay dry.

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1: 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SMA serves the Western Galisteo Basin, an area that includes Madrid and Cerrillos, and extends east to the boundaries of Galisteo and El Dorado. 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
0: Good morning to all you listeners out there in the greater Madrid metropolitan area, and to those of you who might be live streaming, such as those on the East Coast, where happy early afternoon to people like Terry in Washington, D.C. area, and Lily in South Carolina. Thank you all for joining in, and I hope you were on just a little early to hear DJ F-Stop close out with Tiny Tim and Tiptoe Through the Tulips. Part of it was in thanks for the rain we've been getting here. I don't want to take all the credit, but if you recall, I did play some virtual rain dance playlists a couple of weeks ago, and lo and behold, we've had rain, and it's the nice slow rain that soaks in. So it's been great to have that. I've got a great playlist lined up for you, but want to start off with a special tribute. This weekend, Sunday, 20 September, will mark the anniversary of the passing of Leonard Skinner. Leonard Skinner was from my hometown of Jacksonville, Florida, born and raised there. He went into the military, became a PE coach for a while, and then in his later days was a realtor. And I remember seeing Leonard Skinner Realty signs all around the west side of Jacksonville. But what you might not recall is Leonard Skinner was PE coach at Robert E. Lee High School in Jacksonville back in the late 60s. And he's the one that got a couple of ruffians into trouble for their long hair. And he kept sending them down to the principal's office for detention. These young gentlemen, going by the names of people like Van Zant, Powell, Rosington, Collins, Metlock, King, decided, in sort of a playful retribution, they were going to name their band after him. And Leonard Skinner, being from the Deep South, had a bit of a drawl. So when he said Leonard Skinner, it came out as Leonard Skinner. And now you know the rest of the story. So in tribute to Leonard Skinner, we're going to start off with some Leonard Skinner.

That was Lynyrd Skynyrd with Jacksonville Kid. That is from the Street Survivors album, released in October 1977. Actually, it was released 3 days before the crash of the Freebird. Coming up next is a song that I came across during summer school at this summer. For those of you who know the Beatles, you may recognize some of the iconic riffs that open up the song. But this track is actually from the production Love, performed by Cirque du Soleil from 2006 to 2024. What is really interesting is that the musical director for the Cirque du Soleil show was none other than George Martin. George, of course, was the producer for nearly all of the Beatles albums back in the 60s. So this is a very fresh and different approach to this song you will recognize right away. But getting into it will throw you a bit because it's not the way you think it's going.

0: That was REM with Circus Envy. Before that, Cream and What a Bring Down. And we started off with a refreshed version of Get Back from Cirque du Soleil's Love Performance. 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

Oakland, California. East Bay all the way. You see, this is where it all started. You know, the mayor asked me the other day, she said, "What is Oakland music to you?" And I responded, "Tower of Power." We got a new tune we want you to groove with us to. And we need your help. You think you got what it takes? Are we gonna put you to the test? Say, band, let's give it to them.

That was Midnight Oil with Blue Sky Mine. And before that was Tower of Power with a live version of Soul with a capital S. I am Freebird, and you are listening to Shaken Not Stirred here on 96.9 FM, KMRD LP, Madrid, New Mexico. Time now to step into the Wayback Machine when we look at this date, 17 September, in music history. For example, on this date in 1967, we had something of a twofer. On this date, The Doors appeared on The Ed Sullivan Show. On that same show, The Who appeared, and a flashbang explosion during the performance damaged Pete Townshend's hearing. That and playing in front of mega amps throughout his career also did not help his hearing. Then, on this date in 1976, Ringo Starr released his album Ringo's Rotogravure. In 1991, Guns N' Roses released Use Your Illusion 1 and 2. And lastly, on this date in 1997, Fleetwood Mac began their reunion tour.

What we've got here is failure to communicate. Some men you just can't reach. So you get what we had here last week, which is the way he wants it. Well, he gets it.

That was Fleetwood Mac with The Chain. And we had Guns N' Roses with Civil War. Ringo Starr with Photograph, released on this date in 1976. The Who with Success Story. And we started off the Wayback Machine Voyage with The Doors and People Are Strange.

0: That was The Talking Heads with Perfect World from their Little Creatures album, released in 1985. And before that was Eyes of the Child Part 2 by the Moody Blues from their album To Our Children's Children's Children. 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
1: 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SMA serves the Western Galisteo Basin, an area that includes Madrid and Cerrillos, and extends east to the boundaries of Galisteo and El Dorado. SMA wants to hear more from our community and is always seeking new board members. 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
0: Good afternoon to all you listeners in the greater Madrid metropolitan area and to anyone live streaming at kmrd.fm/listen. I am Freebird, and welcome to the second hour of Shaken Not Stirred. If you're just tuning in, the earlier hour included songs by Lynyrd Skynyrd, Tower of Power, The Who, Ringo, and the Moody Blues. And we're going to continue this great stretch of music and artists, and we're going to start off with Letters by Enter the Haggis.

That was Lynyrd Skynyrd with Was I Right or Wrong? Originally recorded in 1971 at Muscle Shoals Studios in Alabama. Did not make the cut for their original album and was not released until 1978 with the album Skynyrd's First and Last, the album released posthumously after the 1977 plane crash. Before that was a live version of This Time by NXS. We had the Ruddles with Ouch, and we started off with Letters by Enter the Haggis. The Madrid Food Program distributes food bags to members of our community weekly on Friday mornings at the Madrid Fire Station, number 5 Firehouse Lane. You can sign up there or by emailing madridfoodprogram@gmail.com. 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All are welcome to come and eat or take prepared food to go, and to browse and take what they need from the pantry shelves.

That was Zager and Evans with In the Year 2525, a song that might be classified as a one-hit wonder. Before that, we had The Shadows with Apache. The Shadows were an English all-instrument band in the early 1960s. And we had Ray Stevens with Hang Up and Drive. And before that, we started off the set with Cross Canadian Ragweed with Fightin' For. I am Freebird, and you are listening to Shaken Not Stirred here on 96.9 FM, KMRD LP, Madrid, New Mexico. We're going to step back into the early 60s again with a piece by Thunderclap Newman.

That was Smash Mouth with Walking on the Sun. Before that was Mason Williams and the instrumental Classical Gas, released in 1968. And we had Something in the Air with Thunderclap Newman. Coming up next, let's go with some Nitty Gritty Dirt Band.

That was Paul McCartney with a Souvenir from Flaming Pie album released in 1997. We had Alan Parsons Project with Damned If I Do, and we started off that set with Raining Here in Long Beach by the Nitty Gritty Dirt Band. Looking at the analog clock, can see that the big hand is slowly moving towards the top, towards 12, which means we're coming to the top of the hour. Time to wrap up, shaken not stirred, and make way for the Rock and Roll Doctor. Please be sure to stick around because there's a very special guest DJ standing in for the Rock and Roll Doctor, and you'll be treated to a wonderful set of songs for the afternoon. For me, Freebird, I'm about ready to make my way out. I will leave you with one more song. This will be Fade In Out by Oasis. In the meantime, have a great weekend, and I'll be with you again next Thursday. Thanks for listening.

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All right, starting off the show with Sergeant Pepper's and Lonely Hearts Club Band into a little with a little for my friends. Hi, this is not the Rock and Roll Doctor. This is Jody, and I'm Bliss, whatever you want to call me, filling in for the Rock and Roll Doctor, who wasn't feeling well due to a couple of vaccines yesterday. So we're going to call this show The Rock and Roll Doctor Got Vaccines, So It's Music from Another Present Era. How's that? I don't know. Never mind. So we heard, of course, Sergeant Pepper's, and with a little help from my friends, from the maybe the most influential record, this one or the one before that, Revolver, maybe, you know, the most influential record ever made, Sergeant Pepper's Lonely Hearts Club Band. And we're going to continue with the Beatles, as a matter of fact. We're going to do a couple from each of them for the first set, because, I don't know, when I was putting the show together today, I just really, you know, it's funny, I was just talking to Ian, our Freebird, and we both are huge Beatle fanatics. And, you know, it's really easy to stay away from playing them because it's almost a cliche. The problem is that the music is so good and their work solo is so good. So let's start off with Bangladesh, or a song from the concert for Bangladesh, Waiting on You All, George Harrison.

0: All right, long set of featuring members of the Beatles and one Beatle adjacent person. How's that? Oh, God, sorry. That was a bad way of putting that. Started off that set. What did we start off that set with? Waiting on You All. George Harrison from Concert of Bangladesh. From Double Fantasy, we heard Kiss, Kiss, Kiss. That was John Lennon and Yoko Ono. From the album Ringo, we heard Photograph. I love that song, man. From Back in the U.S., Paul McCartney. Live record from, I think, 2002. We heard Freedom. Back to Bangladesh, we heard it, Don't Come Easy. From his new album, Paul McCartney, The Boys of Dungeon Lane, we heard Days We Left Behind. It's a really pretty song. And then Watching the Wheels, again, off of Double Fantasy. And that was one of the 2010 remix and John Lennon. And then ended with Living in a Material World, George Harrison. All right. Yeah, I don't know why. I don't do a lot of baseball, but it's sort of a lot of baseball. So again, I'm about to read the PSA about the Sandlot baseball. My brain went from baseball, from rock and roll to baseball, from Beatles to baseball. It was the B. I know it was. Sandlot baseball is happening at the Oscar Huber Memorial Ballpark in Madrid. All are invited to come watch the games, enjoy snacks, and support the Madrid Ballpark. The next game will take place at noon on Sunday, September 20th, versus Los Yonke Gallos de Marfa. Oh, God, that could be interesting. I bet you that's going to be a great game. Don't ask me why. I know nothing about the team. I know nothing about the Madrid minor, but that's besides the point. I love baseball, so that's just cool by its own right. Donations and concession sales go to support the maintenance of the ballpark through the local nonprofit Madrid Cultural Projects. So I had saw on one of the social media pages about the decision of the MLA to remove Monica from the ballpark or from the parking lot up there. And I think that was just, I don't know, man. I thought we lived in a better community, and I know we are. But we need to be supporting. Instead of kicking somebody out, if you don't want them to be there, give them a place to go, right? Do something positive. Have a solution. The solution is not, oh, we're just going to do X. The solution is we're going to do X, and because of that, we're going to do Y, right? It's like people who moan about, one of my favorites in El Dorado, the pool, right? And no one wants to give a real... Well, our fees are too high, or blah, blah, blah. But nobody actually wants to stand up and do something about it. No one wants to serve on, wants to volunteer for their community. And I think we really need to be better at supporting those who need support. Isn't that what this is supposed to be about? Isn't a city, a town like this where it's small and everybody knows everybody's business, right? Isn't that what it's supposed to be about? How do we support each other? So I was very disappointed in that decision. And again, I don't live in Madrid. I have, I've got a decent sized plot of land just outside. And but I don't know. It's very disheartening that this is what our society has come to, right? For those of you who say that you're a true Christian and you don't support services that help people in need, then I would tell you that you're not a true Christian. I would tell you you're not a true anything, except for greedy or selfish, to be quite frank. And that, again, my opinion. This is not the opinion of the station. This is the opinion of Jody. But just very disappointed in the interactions. And, I saw on the Facebook that there were four people on the MLA who abstained. And to me, that is such a bad answer, right? In a case like this, where somebody's life is, you're affecting how and where somebody may be living, right? Abstaining means that you're too afraid to say yes or no. And by the way, I've been on boards where I have abstained, and probably for the same reason, because I couldn't say yes and I didn't want to say no. That wasn't somebody whose life was going to be turned upside down by this. So I think that those who abstained should, I'll say it, and I apologize if I'm hurting anybody's feelings, and I should be ashamed of themselves. because they're afraid to take a stand. And anyone in that position, right, it's one thing if you're voting for, and maybe this is a cop-out, I get that, right? It's one thing if you're voting if somebody should or should not be on a committee or on, you know, a position of authority in an organization. You know, that I can get a little bit, but this is not that. This is, and then not be able to have the information to prove that what you're saying is true, right? But anyone who abstains should truly be ashamed. I would say even more than those who voted to kick her out. Because at least they were upfront about it, man. At least they were true to their own self, be it good, bad, or ugly. So, all right. Oh, boy. And those, you know, we got another 2.5 hours here, so I'm not done ranting. I got a few more coming up. Maybe a little bit about AI. Maybe a few other things we'll see. But let's go to Matt Bunsen. I love the name of this band. Covering Mr. Spaceman, Mr. Matt Bunsen and the Burners.
1: There's a party on the porch, buddy. There's a party on the porch.

All right, what, talking about a strange combination covering that song, man. Jeff Beck and Johnny Depp covering Marvin Gaye's classic, What's Going On. Come back here. And that was off of, what was that off of? I think it was an album called 18 from 2022. I mean, I've got records that are over 100 years old, by the way, but that's not one of them. It's actually a pretty good version of that. The middle of that track. Oh, that was it. Oh, I'm sorry. I got to move that down. That's next. Okay, sorry. Michael Powers off an album called Onyx Root, doing Psychotic Reaction. And that was from, that was from 2004. And then, again, I love the name of this band. Matt Bunsen and the Burners doing Mr. Spaceman from an album called Porch Party Volume 1 from 2012. All right, let's just keep this party going. Leon.

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1: All right, once again, this is 96.9 FM, Camarady LP, Imagine New Mexico. You are listening to the rock and roll, what? How did I put it before? The rock and roll doctor's vaccines, the rock and roll doctor vaccine from another present era show. Oh man, I got to get better at that stuff. I just do. All right, so that was a short set. We Can't Play Like Django from a guy named Alex Radis. Radis from, I want to say Northwest Jersey, but I think he's actually from Northeast Pennsylvania, or Southeast Pennsylvania. Really nice guy. I've done a gig with him or two in the past. And that was on an anthology called the Skyland Songwriters Guild, which was a really nice collection of local musicians back in Northwest Jersey who did, you know, they all participated in a lot of open mics, a lot of concerts together. And I'll probably get to more of that because I forgot that I had this CD. I just found it recently. And then started that set off with Leon doing Delta Lady. And there was some, I'm called Leon Russell, originally released in 1970. Yeah, we're getting up there. All right. Before we get to the weekly playing of the Grateful Dead, you know, one of the nice things about being up here, right? It allows me the It gives me the platform just to, you know, talk about things and maybe, you know, help me out. Maybe, you know, I don't know, maybe something I said that gets to somebody else. But, you know, I learned a lot about me over this last, I know it's always about me, right? Learned a lot about me over the last week and a half, and not good in a lot of ways, right? And I'm not going to sit here and tell you that what caused this didn't deserve my anger. It did. I still think that. But at the same time, I always like to say, and this is a big Buddhist thing too, right? You know, we don't know why things happen, right? We only see it from our perspective. We never see it from the whole perspective. And that's something that's really important. We have to learn to sometimes maybe see stuff in the full perspective, because if we don't, then we miss a lot of stuff, right? And maybe we get the idea, or maybe we get taught that the way one reacts, and I'm talking about me in particular, right, shows a side of me that I don't like, right? And how do you manage that? And how do you learn from that? You know, and again, not to say that the initial set of feelings were good, bad, or ugly, because that's not, you know, or whatever the trigger was, it doesn't really matter anymore, right? It's how, you know, how do you deal with it short term and long term? So one of the things I've learned about myself is I don't like, you know, I'm not nearly as self aware as I would like to believe that I am, and I'm not nearly as accepting maybe that I think I am, right? One of those ideas that I love, and I was at last Sunday. I was at Unitarian Fellowship in Santa Fe, being as part of their monthly their weekly sermon or weekly program. And why was I going to go with this? Oh yeah. I don't know anymore. Yeah, but you know, one of the things about, you know, one of the things I like about UU Santa Fe is the same thing I like about Buddhism, right? It's understanding that we you know, when we make a judgment on an action or on a something, right, we as people, for whatever reason, automatically go to the worst. It's the easiest way to explain something. It's less nuanced, right? They're a bad person. They did X. They're blah, blah, blah. They're poor. They're ugly. They're, you know, whatever. You know, we don't look at, you know, or they're rude, blah, blah, blah. We don't look at the totality of, we don't know what's going on, right? We don't know why somebody does or doesn't do something, right? And instead of trying to judge on the side of the benefit, we judge on the other side. And it's, you know, when you try to not do that and you realize that you do that, it's, at least for me, it was really disappointing in me, right? So, and again, I'm not going to go too much into this anymore. I do want to get back to the music, and I do want to rant maybe a little bit, maybe not. On, oh, God, man, my playlist got all screwed up. All right, so I'm going to do this. I'm going to put a song on. Then I'm going to fix my playlist as we go. But I am going to do the weekly playing of the Grateful Dead. And my favorite, I think it's my favorite Grateful Dead song. It is. I'm going to send this out to Vance, DJ Micro Watt, because I know he loves this song. And I know he's a huge Deadhead. And dear friend, great show too, man. The Laughing Moon, I'm going to get it wrong. Sorry, brother. The Laughing Moon Radio Hour? I think that's what it is. And, you know, he does an amazing show on this station and just in general. And, you know, everybody up here works their best, you know, works their butts off to put on good shows. Whether or not you like the music, whether or not you agree with what they say, right? Again, we don't know why. Now, I will admit, I fall into this too. I don't like provocativeness for being, you know, I don't like provocative for being, for provocative's sake, right? It bothers me because there's no solution there, right? To make these bold, outrageous statements just to make them does nothing good for anybody. But the thing that I don't know, and I will never know, is why does a person feel like doing that? And I think that's something we do need to keep in mind, right? Why? And that's my choice to give that person, you know, oxygen or not. And, you know, that's my choice though. And, you know, we need to have outlets and media outlets that allow people, as long as it's not hate speech, not like, you know, kill all the X, right? But, you know, people, we live in a country that we truly want to believe that the mythology of the Constitution is not a mythology, it's a reality. And right now, I'm not sure it is, but we really want to, you know, if we start chipping away at that because somebody says something that I don't like, and I'm going to go after them and try to get them silenced, and I'm going against the Constitution. I'm going against the ethics and the belief system that this country wants to be and what I want to be. Okay, that's enough. The Grateful Dead.

All right, Hot Tuna, Embryonic Journey, off of an album, Double Dose Live from 1978, and then started off with Franklin's Tower, live at the Great American Music Hall from when was the release date on this? I think I would know this. I believe it was a 1974 show, I think. But it was called One from the Vault was the name of the album. Okay, let's read, shall we? The Magic Community Tool Shed is open on Sundays between noon and 4 p.m. The Tool Shed is located behind Camerty at 2870 Highway 14 and can be accessed by walking up the path on the north side of the building through tumbleweeds. 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All right, what do we got next? I got no idea. So let's do this. We're going to rearrange as we go because we can. The new Master Sounds covering Spooky.

just released, Katie Overby. Track called Liars, man. What a cool track. And I admit, there's something about rock and roll and fiddle and violin. I'm not going to call it a fiddle, right? That just works so well. And she's such a good player. It was so much fun. And it's talking about some really great records, great lyrics as well. So brand new track. I think it was just released yesterday, I think. But again, Katie Overby. And I believe she's playing this weekend in town and then at the New Mexico State Fair this weekend. So I think Friday in Madrid. I think it's Saturday in at the State Fair. So please go see her if you can. Back that up with Traffic doing Dealer. And that was from a record called Heaven Is In Your Mind from 1967. Man, my playlist is so screwed up. Bought the Hoople before that, doing Moon Upstairs. No, sorry. Before Traffic was Bloodwind Pig doing Leave It With Me from an album called A Head Rings Out, Getting to This. And then Mata Hoople doing Moon Upstairs from Brain Capers. Alejandro Escovedo doing Footsteps in the Shadows from his record from 2018, I believe, called The Crossing. And I love that cat, man. And then started with the new Master Sounds live at La Cava doing a great cover of Spooky from 2005. All right, let's see. I don't want to try to play the same song twice. The way today's going, it might happen by mistake. 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It allows people to listen, to get ideas, to listen about our community,

disperse their ideas that maybe not everybody agrees with. It is unfettered. It is unedited. Sometimes it gets us in trouble doing that. Sometimes, most of the time, no. And I think it's really important. I would rather be part of or as one of my major sources of entertainment / information, media in general. I'd rather have a station that I don't always have to agree with 100% of the time, but allows comments and opinions and beliefs that I don't necessarily agree with. I would want that way more than a news source or a media source or an information source that only puts out what I want to hear, because that's the echo chamber, right? You know, if all you do is listen to what you know, if all you do is accept what is already part of your belief system, it's you go nowhere with it. You don't learn. You don't grow. And it's really important, because it's really important to try our best to understand what other people are thinking. What do they believe? Why do they believe it? What solutions do they have for the issues that they believe should be fixed? Right? And I think that's the only time that I get really annoyed, is when people just spout without actually offering a solution, but still. And again, my thankfully, just my two cents. All right. John Scofield Band, Freakin' Disco.

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I'm Jody, otherwise known as M&M Bliss once in a while. On my jazz show, I'm filling in for the Rock and Roll Doctor. She had a vaccine reaction, so she was sort of down for the count. So we're calling the show today The Rock and Roll Doctor's Vaccine from Another Present Era. I think that's what we're calling today's show. All right, so finish the second hour with a track called Freakin' Disco by the John Scofield Band, one of my favorite guitar players. One of those cats that will play anything and everything from stylistic. And what a great guitar player. And that was from a record from 2003, 23 years ago, called Up All Night. All right, so the last hour is not going to be what the Rock and Roll Doctor normally plays, because I didn't have a complete chance to work on that. So I'm just going to do some jazz, a little bit of everything. Try to keep my playlist in order, which it's not. But before we do that, let's do this. The Madrid Food Program distributes food bags to members of our community weekly on Friday mornings at the Madrid Fire Station, 5 Firehouse Lane. You can sign up there by emailing Madrid Food Program, by emailing madridfoodprogram@gmail.com. The food program also offers open pantry hours and a weekly hot meal Friday evenings between 5 and 7 p.m. at the fire station. All are welcome to come eat or to take prepared food to go and to browse and take what they need from the pantry shelves. See, that's what a community does. It supports people who need the support. Kicking out of somebody out of a place that's the only place, to live does not give the same message. It's horrendous. I'll leave it at that. I'll keep going, but no. I already ranted once. Good rant, I thought. All right, where am I? Let's go with a little bit. How about some Government Mule? No, there's two dead. Some Larry Coryell to start the next hour.

All right, that was Larry Coryell. God, I love that cat. And the 11th house. So Larry Coryell is probably one of the first real fusion guitar players. And what some people may consider to be the first fusion band was the Gary Burton Quartet, which featured Larry Coryell on guitar. And again, the name of that track was Some Greasy Stuff. And that was off of an album called Live at the Jazz Workshop. I don't believe that for a second. My information says from 2015. I think that's a lot earlier than that, like early or mid 1970s. All right, we got one more here. Got plenty of time here. I got 45 minutes. Camerady, 43 minutes. Sorry, Camerady. 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And please come by. I know Freebird is going to be there on Sunday, and I'll be on the air while he's here. Him and I always get into some really, really cool chats about music and rock and roll, just music in general. So please come on down again. Please come down and support the station. Pick up some merchandise. We got my favorite thing, and when my niece finally decides to have a kid, man, the first thing I'm buying is one of those. We have these really nice Camerady tie-dye onesies. And man, that's going to be that kid's first present because I don't know when she's going to start having kids. She's only been married for a year. She's not even 30 yet, but she's going to be getting one of those. All right, where are we? Some government mule. Let's see what happens. Oh.

Porter Petit Stoltz doing a track written by Brian Stoltz called Sugar For Me. That was off the album Expanding the Funkin' F-U-N-K, in case anyone thought you heard something different, Universe from 2007. Got to see those guys with, in New Jersey a few years ago. And, you know, George Porter, Russell Batiste, and Brian Stoltz. Talk about the greatest folks coming from New Orleans these days. And George Porter's still going strong. I think they all are, actually. But a lot of fun. All right. Got a little time left. What do I want to do here? Let's go have some. Carlos Santana and Alice Coltrane did a record called Illuminations in 1974. So we're going to do a track off of that called Angel of Air, Angel of Water.

All right, some weather report. Suru Cuckoo is the name of the track. Don't ask. Off of a record called I Sing the Body Electric. Yes, from 1972. Very strange. Really good, but strange. And then started off that I won't say short set, but it was still a 10-minute set, right? With Carlos Santana and Alice Coltrane doing a composition called Angel of Air, Angel of Water. And again, that was off of an album called Illuminations from 1974. I think that was right around the time, too, that Santana and McLaughlin did their Love Devotion Surrender, which had a really good version of a Love Supreme on it. So Carlos was definitely channeling his inner John Coltrane. And Alice Coltrane was a phenomenal and well-respected pianist way before she met Coltrane. People don't realize that, but I think she was playing with, I can't remember who, I should know this, right? But she was playing with some standard hard bop bands for a long time before she met Coltrane. I can't remember which jazz musician introduced the two of them. But people, if you think that she made her name or got recognition because of who she married, then you'd be completely wrong. And she's an amazing, amazing musician. All right, we got one more. We're going to do a great version, one of my favorites, of Kitty's Back from Hammersmith Odeon from 1975. But before we do that, where is thy schedule? Where is thy schedule? There is thy schedule. I hate Chrome, man. All right, we got coming up. That is... Oh, yeah, yeah. I'm playing the part of the rock and roll doctor today. Southern Accents with James the Music Man coming up at 4. And I'm sure he's got some really cool stuff coming up, because he always does. We got Attention Deficit coming up from 5 to 7. Desert Rose and All That Chit Chat from 7 to 9. Juke Joint Jukebox from 9 to 11. And then some New Mexico music to finish off the day. And always, man, you know, like I said earlier, I learned a lot about myself. Not necessarily what I wanted to learn, but what I needed to learn. That if I'm going to sit here and want to talk about compassion, talk about looking at people and not make harsh judgments, because I don't know what's going on, right? We see snapshots, that's it. Normally, we think the worst when we see them. And, you know, it's really hard sometimes when you realize that you're saying, don't do it, and you do it. I'm human, I get that. But it's still really tough for me. And so please, man, do your best. So when you see somebody

but you got to try. At least from my standpoint, I got to try, and I got to try harder. And the concept of Sonder, man, everybody you run into, right? Just because you see a snapshot has a life just as wonderful, just as crazy, just as abundant, just as worthwhile, just as valuable. And at the same time, the things that you think about them that are bad, they are also in you. And that's what you got to, that's where you have to figure out how to manage it. And if you don't see that, then you know, you're not doing, you're not being honest to yourself and true to yourself. All right. On that note, Kitty's back. See you all on my normal show. Rock and Roll Doctor will be back next Thursday. And I'll be on Sunday and Monday. Kitty's back from Hammersmith Odeon. Take care, everyone.

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0: All right. It is 4 o'clock. I am James, the Music Man. It is time for Southern Accents, and no big theme this week. You don't have to take any notes or anything. Just kind of songs I've been grooving on for the last couple of months. Decided to put them all together in one show. I'm going to start off with a guy from West Virginia, John R. Miller, one of the best going right now, kind of a James McMurtry, Steve Earle type kind of vibe, and his new album called The Great Unraveling, I think, is his best. So give it a whirl.

Well, that was an abrupt inning. My goodness. All right. Started that set. It must be Dennis's presence here. It's just like, get on with it. Get on with it. Yes. All right. We start off with John R. Miller and a song called Don't Bet on Me from the album called The Great Unknowing. Not The Unraveling, The Unknowing. You know, it's pretty close. After that, Paul Collins with The Weekly Dennis, but Dennis was standing in the street for Stuck in Mobile with the Memphis Blues again. After that, a band that I used to see back in Atlanta in the 90s, Blacklight Poster Boys. And they were a great little power pop group and big fun. And this album, though, a song called Psychotic Love Song, came out in 2022. So who knew what they've been doing that decade in between, but good to see them again. And ended with Daniel Donato and Better Deal Blues, an album called From the Ryman to Roberts. And if you don't know what that means, the Ryman Auditorium is down the street from a place called Roberts Western Wear, which is like the honky-tonk still surviving in Nashville. It's where BR549 came. Jason Isbell played there. A whole bunch of people. It's a great place. Great place. And fried bologna sandwiches. Gotta have them. But okay, keeping this going. Some buried treasures, I guess. The next one is off of an extended Gillian Welch album. It's called 455 Blues. Rocket. I'm sorry. I can't read.

0: Okay, half an hour gone. We started with Gillian Welch and 455 Rocket. It was a outtake from her album Revival. Great stuff. You don't hear her playing electric guitar very much because I think she's playing all the instruments on that. Sounds very good. After that, what's her name? Dennis? Elin?
1: Elin Jewell.
0: Elin Jewell. Yes, it is. Yes, it is. And he wins the prize for today. A song called Crawl from her record. That's not the name of the record. It's got it silly on there, but you got to check her out. She's very good. After that, Sharon McNally and Jay Farrar doing No Place at All off an album they put together last year called Don't Take It So Bad. And ended with Jeremy Ivey and Modern World from his new record, The Shape Will Reveal Itself. He is in trivia question. He is Margaret Price's husband and producer and stuff like that. He's very, very talented. All right. Here's some news you can use. 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Well, that's a long thing to say. Operates on a regular daily schedule serving the Madrid and Sirius area. 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So, hey, how about something new from the Elephant Six masterminds, Olivia Trimble Control?

very kind of twisted kind of stuff, kind of in that sort of Drive-By Truckers sort of vein. And then we ended it with The Silver Chews, David Berman, and Honk If You're Lonely off of, yes, American Water. Great record. Great record. Okay, I only got about 15 more minutes. Brain Fog is here. Who knows what havoc he's going to unleash. But we like it. We like it anyway. So let's get back to it. Another guy from Atlanta, Mr. Kevin Kenny, off of one of his solo records. And Why Does It Feel?

All right, let me tell you what you just heard, because I've only got a few minutes left. All right, we start off Kevin Kinney. Why does it feel so hard to say, for off of his album Broken Hearts and Auto Parts? After that, Neil Casal and Guilty from Black River Sides, and ended it with Delaney Bramlett off of his first solo album called Sit Right Down. Sit Right Down. Okay, I only got time for one more, but let me tell you what's going on next week. Monday morning, 9 o'clock, We All Folk returns. Lots of good stuff, probably including some stuff from the Taj Mahal Keb Mo show that we're seeing this weekend. And then I'm so excited about this. I told my producer, my best friend, wife, however you want to describe her, my best friend, that I was having trouble coming up with next week's show. And I said, you're the producer, so produce. It was a lot funnier when I said it, I think, back then. But she actually came up with a great idea for my show. We're starting off the studio tours here in Madrid and Sirius. Next week starts the Turquoise Trail Tour, and after that is the Galisteo Studio Tour. So coming up with a whole hour's worth of songs about art. Thank you, Lemonhead. Thank you very much. All right. You know, I'm never going to get rid of the fact that I just absolutely adore Dolly Parton, and I'm devastated by her loss. But if you ever want to hear some really wicked stuff, listen to the records that she made with Porter Wagoner, like this one. Talk to y'all later.

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1: That's what I thought. That's what it's gonna be at home if you don't get here sometime.
0: Traffic's a messing up my mind.
1: You are messing up mine.
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KMRD LP Madrid, New Mexico. Welcome to Attention Deficit with me, your host, Brain Fog. I was driving in today to the station, and you know what I saw on the road? I saw some tarantulas on the road. Pretty cool. Tarantulas trying to play Frogger. Like, too bad, man. I'm not the guy that's going to hit you. I have to wait for somebody else. There's a lot of crazy drivers on the way over here, so maybe somebody hit it. Yeah, man, those tarantulas feeling kind of froggy. Bane Frog. You can just call me Bane Frog. You know what? This is Detention Half-Asset, and I'm Bane Frog. I got wipers. And what else? Some prosthetic bung, users, the men. That's going to be coming up here on this first block. Later on, we'll have some Motorhead, Viagra Boys, Beastie Boys. And we'll get some cool New Orleans music for you as well. So let's kick it off with the wipers.

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You're listening to Attention Deficit with me, Brain Fog, here on 96.9 FM, KMRD.FM. All right, so at the top of the show, we started with the Wipers with Over the Edge, off of their record, Over the Edge. After that, King Louis Bankston and his group, Missing Monuments, with Too Many People, off of their EP, Too Many People. After that, Prosthetic Bung with The Baffling Origin, off of their Mr. Neck of the Woods record. Then we heard The Users, Sick of You, and we just heard The Men with Killed Someone. All right, what do we got? We got some Zero Boys, Dead Boys, Rocky Erickson, Death. Three-piece punk outfit from Detroit, Death. Not the metal outfit. And later on, I've got some announcements for you. Punk and metal shows happening in... where? Santa Fe and Albuquerque, and then some cool historical stuff. So here, let's jump in.

I'll be a pharaoh soon. Root from some cartoon. Things will be different there. The sun will rise from here.

KMRD, you tuned into Attention Deficit with me, your host, Brain Fog. At the top, we had Zero Boys with Civilizations Dying. After that, Dead Boys with Sonic Reducer. After that, off of Sailing the Seas of Cheese, Primus, Is It Luck? Then we had Rocky Erickson, Don't Shake Me Lucifer, off of The Evil One. That's a terrific record. Actually, Sailing the Seas of Cheese is also terrific. The next one's also a terrific record. Motorhead, Ace of Spades, Love Me Like a Reptile. And then we just heard another fantastic record off of Death for the Whole World to See, Rock and Roll Victim. 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Let's see, the next group that we're going to listen to, I've been listening to them a lot this week, and I really like them. They're called Iguana Death Cult. And it's like, I'm sure that if you've listened to my show before, a lot of my segue music, sometimes I use Zombies Ate My Neighbors. It's like if you gave Zombies Ate My Neighbors the Pinocchio treatment. You made a video game into a real boy. That's kind of what it sounds like. It just sounds like zombies are constantly attacking you. I don't think they sing about zombies at all. But yeah, it's like that, or I don't know, if the Viagra Boys had the singer from Idols, and then an additional percussionist playing flexitones and guiros and woodblocks and all other manner of percussion instruments. Anyhow, the aforementioned Viagra Boys coming up, Beastie Boys, and so on and so forth. Yeah, cool. Spark something up. Sit back and relax.

KMRD. Welcome back to me, Brain Fog with Attention Deficit. I don't know why I said it that way, but I did. Yeah, that's for you, Jim. Where's your head at? Basement Jacks. Before that, Queens of the Stone Age, Lost Art of Keeping a Secret off of Rated R, my favorite record by them. Before that, Viagra Boys with The Bog Body off of The Bog Body. Before that, Beastie Boys, Believe Me off Alio De Olio. Alio De Olio. Yeah. That's a really great EP, just all punk stuff by Beastie Boys. They have Avery Smith on drums, highly underrated punk drummer. And then at the top, Iguana Death Cult, Guns Out. This week in Albuquerque and Santa Fe, got some music happening tonight at Launchpad, Bethany Home, The Tiwa, San Paola, and Mag. 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That band rules. I've got an EP of them, and I think the